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The Menuet Antique by Maurice Ravel. We heard the Boston Symphony Orchestra, Seiji Ozawa, conducting. Music by a traveling virtuoso guitarist who helped make the guitar popular and fashionable in early 19th century Paris is on the way next. 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KBOX Hotspots gives you suggestions for fun things to do here in the Valley. And for the summer, we've added some cool spots. 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You can sign up right now at hotspots.kbox.org. And while you're there, check out this weekend's 4th of July suggestions. Right now, music of Ferdinando Carulli, who wrote at least 400 works for his instrument, including two concertos. This is the Guitar Concerto No. 2 by Ferdinando Carulli. Guitarist Pepe Romero joins the Academy of St. Martin in the Fields on the Classical Happy Hour.

The Guitar Concerto No. 2 by Ferdinando Carolli. Iona Brown leading the Academy of St. Martin in the Fields with guitarist Pepe Romero. On the way next, a fun, frothy overture from 19th century France. 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ASU Assistant Professor of Collaborative Piano Miki Aoki will present a solo piano recital. It's Saturday, July 11th at the Recital Hall in the Steinway Piano Gallery in Scottsdale. I recently chatted with her about the program, which includes music by Haydn, Schubert, and Kaija Saariaho. That conversation is the latest episode of Heart of the Arts. 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Here's the overture to The Fair Helen by Jacques Offenbach on 89.5 KBOC. It's played by the Slovak State Philharmonic.

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The overture to La Belle Hélène, or The Fair Helen, by Jacques Offenbach, where the Slovak State Philharmonic Alfred Walter conducting. It's the Classical Happy Hour on 89.5. I'm Greg Kustrava. Thanks so much for tuning in on this Thursday. Ahead next, we've got music by a well-traveled Baroque composer. K-Bach is supported by the Phoenix Theater Company, presenting Les Miserables, a story of hope and redemption featuring songs like I Dreamed a Dream and One Day More, on stage July 15th through August 23rd, phoenixtheater.com. Beginning at the age of 16, Johann Sigismund Kusser spent 6 years in Paris learning the French style of composition and violin performance. He then worked at various German courts and in London, before moving to Ireland, where he served as chapel master at Trinity College in Dublin. Here's the overture number 1 from a set of pieces called Apollon Anjoui by Johann Sigismund Kusser, played by the Freiburg Baroque Orchestra on 89.5 K-Bach.

from Cheerful Apollo, or Apollo Enjoué, by Johann Sigismund Kusser. That was the overture number one, a Baroque moment, here on the Classical Happy Hour, courtesy of the Freiburg Baroque Orchestra. Coming up next, music inspired by the American West. KBOK is supported by the Pima Air and Space Museum in Tucson, featuring 400 aircraft from all over the world, spread out over 80 acres through six hangars and spanning 100 years of history. More at pimaair.org. Music from a Brooklyn-born composer who defined America as much as any other composer, Aaron Copland. Here are four dance episodes from the ballet Rodeo, the Buffalo Philharmonic, on Classical 89.5.

0: four dance episodes from Rodeo, a ballet by Aaron Copland, the Buffalo Philharmonic, conducted there by Joanne Folletta. On the way next, here in the Classical Happy Hour, the overture to Gunther von Schwarzburg by Ignaz Holzbauer, which was, in the words of Mozart, incredibly full of fire. 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I'm Greg Kostroba. Thanks so much for tuning in to the Classical Happy Hour. 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

and the curtain rises on Ignaz Holzbauer's opera Gunther von Schwarzburg, which Mozart absolutely loved. Well, loved the music at least. The libretto left him a little cold. We hear the Freiburg Baroque Orchestra led by Gottfried von der Goltz. We've got one of Franz Schubert's beautiful impromptus next here on 89.5. K-Bach is supported by the Phoenix Theater Company, presenting Les Misérables, a story of hope and redemption featuring songs like I Dreamed a Dream and One Day More, on stage July 15th through August 23rd, phoenixtheater.com. How well do you know the Grand Canyon State? Well, K-Bach's A to Z quiz will test your knowledge of all things Arizona, such as where in Arizona is the world's oldest continuously held rodeo? It's one of this week's questions. You can try the A to Z quiz. It's at play.kbach.org. And if you're going to do the quiz, and I do recommend it, it's a whole lot of fun. I do it every week. Please do it today because it won't be around tomorrow. It's just Mondays through Thursdays. Right now, pianist Simona Dinnerstein with the impromptu number 3 by Franz Schubert on the Classical Happy Hour.

a bit of repose to help your commute home this Thursday on the Classical Happy Hour. The Impromptu No. 3 by Franz Schubert. We heard pianist Simona Dinnerstein. On the way next, we've got music by a composer held in high esteem by J.S. Bach. 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More at historic66az.com/centennial. I'm Greg Kustraba. Thanks for tuning in for the Classical Happy Hour this evening. It's great to share this classical music with you. Johann Sebastian Bach was not only familiar with the music of Gottfried Stölzel, he made use of it in the exercise books he created, first for his son Wilhelm Friedemann, and later for his second wife, Anna Magdalena. Here's a concerto grosso for four choirs of instruments by Gottfried Stölzel, played by Capella Istrabilitana on 89.5 K-Bach.

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whole lot of trumpets there, six of them, as part of Capella Estropolit on a Holger Speck conducting. That was a Concerto Grosso in D by Gottfried Heinrich Stölzel. We've got some fantastic music next here on the Classical Happy Hour. And if you don't believe me, well, believe the composer. The word fantastic is there right in the title. K-Bach thanks Leadership Society members Pauline Sledgester and Mr. and Mrs. Bob Granzo for helping keep classical music accessible to listeners throughout the Valley. For more about the Leadership Society, visit leadership.kbach.org. Music now by Antonín Dvořák's son-in-law, Josef Suk, and indeed he did call this work the Fantastic Scherzo, and it's a terrific performance here with the Buffalo Philharmonic on 89.5 K-Bach.

The Fantastic Scherzo by Josef Suk, the Buffalo Philharmonic, led there by Joanne Folletta. Coming up next, the man with the golden flute, James Galway, brings us some music of Mozart. Then Duard Martin is along with Evening Classics. Greg Kostraba, thanks for joining me for the Classical Happy Hour. I'll be back tomorrow afternoon at 2. Hope to catch you then. 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

A minuet by Mozart from his Divertimento, Kerschel 334. James Galway made that arrangement and played the flute with the Chamber Orchestra of Europe. This is member-supported KBARC, KBAQ, Phoenix, and HD, a service of Arizona State University and the Maricopa Community Colleges. 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Good evening, I'm your host, Duart Martin. I know you're busy tonight, probably getting ready for the long weekend. Well, of course, our 250th birthday on Saturday. So we're going to keep the music coming for you tonight. We're going to take a brief little excursion to Scotland and another one to Rome. But we start off with a suite in D major by Auber, played by the Collegium Musicum 90.

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Elgar's Salut d'Amour, the Orpheus Chamber Orchestra and violinist Gil Shaham serenading you this evening. 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

Chopin's Andante Spianato and Grand Polonaise, played by pianist Mikhail Pletnev. 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K-Bach's First Take looks at that latest recording featuring pianist Peter Donohoe, and K-Bach's Michael Keelan interviewed him for First Take. 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And we do have Mendelssohn on the program for you later on tonight with one of his marvelous symphonies. But for now, we turn to guitarist Pepe Romero. He's playing the Guitar Concerto No. 2 by Giuliani.

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The Guitar Concerto No. 2 by Giuliani, soloist Pepe Romero, with the Academy of St. Martin in the Fields, conducted by Sir Neville Mariner. 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
1: It's an American celebration. I'm Matt Rogers. 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Next time on Real Music, Saturday evening at 6 here on Classical KBOK.

Tchaikovsky's Rococo Variations, cellist Sol Gabetta with the Munich Radio Symphony Orchestra, conducted by Ari Rasilainen. Well, this Independence Day, celebrate America's 250th birthday right here with K-Bach, because throughout the day, we'll be mixing in patriotic selections and an extra dose of American composers. And at 6 o'clock, you'll be able to catch a special episode of Real Music, Patriotic Films. So if you're planning to catch some fireworks this year, download the K-Bach mobile app. You'll be able to listen to K-Bach's classical fireworks for the 4th, beginning at 9 in the evening. 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You could listen to Bach's longest and most complicated motet next, Jesu meine Freude. The Stuttgart Chamber Orchestra and Chorus will be performing this. The motet itself is built around a central fugue, and Bach uses both New Testament and hymn texts, nearly a dozen movements in this motet, and they're composed in a variety of styles and vocal combinations.

Bach's motet Jesu meine Freude. We heard the Stuttgart Chamber Orchestra and Choir conducted by Frieda Bernius. 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

Passé from Eric Satie's Danse de Travers, played by pianist Alain Grimaud. This is member-supported KBARC KBAQ Phoenix and HD, a service of the Maricopa Community Colleges and Arizona State University. A Heart of the Arts feature has an interview with pianist Miki Aoki, who teaches at ASU, and she's giving a recital on Saturday, July the 11th. She was interviewed by KBARC's Greg Kustraba about that recital, works by Haydn and Schubert and Kaya Sarriaho on the program. 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We have a work next by Hofmeister, a Sinfonia Concertante. He was a contemporary of Mozart's, and he was a lawyer before he turned to the music biz. And this really helped Hofmeister to navigate the legal hurdles of setting up a publishing company, which is what he did in the end. He was an all-around good guy, and his friends included not just Mozart, but also Beethoven. And when Hofmeister wasn't composing or publishing his friends' music, you could find him playing chamber music with them just for fun.

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0: A Sinfonia Concertante in B-flat major by Hofmeister. Iona Brown conducted the Academy of St. Martin in the Fields. 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We have work coming up in just a moment by Franz von Suppe that'll get you supercharged for the rest of the evening. 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

Franz von Suppe's Light Cavalry Overture, the Vienna Philharmonic Orchestra, conducted by Zubin Mehta. 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And no need to swelter it out over the holiday weekend. 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And there's lots going on this weekend. 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

A concerto grosso in D major by Corelli, one of the foremost Baroque composers in Rome. The Philharmonia Baroque Orchestra, conducted by Nicholas McGeagan. And we're going to continue in just a moment with a 20th century composer in Rome. Stay on top of what's happening at KBARC. We are on Facebook and Instagram, as well as at kbarc.org. The pine trees, the pines that are growing around those seven hills of Rome, they're not like our ponderosa pines here in Arizona. Their shape is a bit more like an umbrella. But the pines of Rome inspired a transplant to the city. He'd been there for a decade, exploring many of the sites and reading up about the history of ancient Rome. And Respighi decided to combine these interests into his musical, it's sort of a travelogue, really, through time and place in Rome. And he begins the music in the morning, finishing up just as night turns to dawn. But there's another timeline going on in this music, because we're going to start with children playing in a modern setting and then go backwards through history with the early Christian catacombs, followed by an evening scene on the Janiculum Hill. And you can even hear a nightingale that he puts into the score. And we'll end up with the most famous part of Respighi's Pines of Rome. It's the Roman legions, and they're marching along the Appian Way, which, by the way, you can still walk along in places. And you can hear them coming closer and closer as the earth shakes with their triumphant entry into Rome. And how does Respighi do this? Well, he calls for a very low organ pedal to simulate their relentless approach. It's the Pines of Rome by Respighi.

The Pines of Rome by Respighi, the National Academy of Santa Cecilia in Rome, conducted by Daniele Gatti. 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

0: Jeno Jando playing Haydn's Piano Sonata No. 50. Mix up your routine tonight. Try our new game. It's called Minute Mix, and 60 seconds is all it takes to play it. You play it at kbach.org. And if you have a car that no one's driving...
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0: The opera Beatrice and Benedict by Berlioz. That was just the overture, and we heard it played by the Dresden State Orchestra this evening on KBUC. Sir Colin Davis was conducting. 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

0: Rachel Barton Pine playing the violin concerto in A major by the Chevalier de Saint-Georges. He was a really fine violinist himself. And Daniel Hegg led the Encore Chamber Orchestra. 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

0: An anonymous anthem, Rejoice in the Lord Alway, sung by the Voices of Ascension, conducted by Dennis Keane. We're going to whisk you off to Scotland next for Mendelssohn's Symphony No. 3, which really was inspired by his trip to Scotland. He went all over the place, he hiked with a friend, and he just loved it. Well, Scotland loves him in return 2 centuries later, because there's an annual Mendelssohn Festival nowadays on the Isle of Mull. So if you're...
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Mendelssohn's Symphony No. 3, the Scottish Symphony, blowing out the cobwebs here at KBarka this evening. The Philharmonia Orchestra and conductor Janos Sándor. Do you know someone who loves to read this time of night is finding increasing trouble seeing the print? Or maybe even holding a magazine? Well, Sunsounds broadcasts the reading of more than 200 different publications, everything from newspapers and magazines to whole books. They're all kept right up to date, and nothing is edited out, not even the grocery ads from the newspapers. It's all free, and Sunsounds also includes the reading of the voter guide for the upcoming primary elections. You can find out more at sunsounds.org. I'm your host, Duart Martin. I hope you have a great rest of the evening. 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

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I'm Michael Keelan, and if you're a fan of piano music, listen for the new Mendelssohn album of Peter Donahoe. He's a persuasive advocate for the sonatas by Mendelssohn, who was a brilliant pianist himself, but much of his piano music remains neglected. 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

Rolf Smedvig, the arranger and trumpeter there for a concerto movement of Giuseppe Tartini. Yaqia Ling conducted the Scottish Chamber Orchestra. 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The First Symphony by Jean Sibelius now, with Lorne Mazel conducting the Pittsburgh Symphony.

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Already a very well-crafted piece by Jean Sibelius, his first symphony with the Pittsburgh Symphony playing. Much smaller scale music, but sparkling in nature, by Wolfgang Amadeus Mozart, next on KBOK. Every Tuesday and Saturday evening at 7 on KBOK, Arizona Encore showcases premier performances from throughout the state. This week, it's America 250, with performances by the U.S. Air Force Band of the Golden West from Madison Center for the Arts and Mesa Arts Center. That's Arizona Encore, Saturday at 7. Here's the first of a group of three string divertimenti by Mozart with Canada's National Arts Center Orchestra and Pinchas Zukerman.

A D major divertimento by Mozart that works well with a string quartet or an orchestra, as we just heard it. That was Ottawa's National Arts Centre Orchestra in Canada with Pincus Zuckerman. This is member-supported KBOC, KBAQ Phoenix, and HD, a service of Arizona State University and Rio Salado College. I'm Michael Keelan. Thanks for listening tonight. Here's an unusual instance of a classical performer who's also a politician. Don't worry, nothing polarizing. She's a member of the Swiss National Council, which is their version of Congress. Estelle Riva is the cellist, and she's joined by Anaïs Christin, the pianist, for this fairy tale of Leo Janáček on KBOC.

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1: A great storyteller in music, whether on the operatic stage or otherwise, Lajos Janáček, the composer of that pohádka, or fairy tale. It was Estelle Rivá playing the cello and Anaïs Crestin, the pianist, on KBOX. Speaking of fairy tales, there is a performance of The Little Mermaid, a run of performances, in fact, at the Hale Center Theater in Gilbert. You can get more information about that at events.kbok.org. And while you're there, check out all the creative arts groups that have events going on in the Valley. A piece now that needs no introduction, Beethoven's Fifth Symphony, instantly recognizable for its rhythm. Jaap van Zweden with the New York Philharmonic on KBOX.

0: The former music director of the New York Philharmonic, Jaap van Zweden, with his orchestra at the time, playing Beethoven's Fifth Symphony here on KBOK. This Independence Day, celebrate America's 250th birthday with KBOK. 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
1: This Independence Day weekend, Sunday Baroque is celebrating America 250 with some greatest hits of the Baroque played by U.S. ensembles. There's Pittsburgh-based Chatham Baroque celebrating multicultural Baroque music, Chicago-based American Concerto Orchestra, and Juilliard Baroque, a faculty ensemble based in New York at one of our nation's most prestigious conservatories. It's on Sunday Baroque this holiday weekend. From 6 to 10 a.m. here on KBOK.

Some music works well on either the keyboard or on plucked instruments. That was J.S. Bach's Italian Concerto for harpsichord, played by the Amadeus guitar duo on K-Bach. Curiously, there are some pieces by Bach where we're not even sure if he wrote them for keyboard or plucked instruments. This is member-supported K-Bach, KBAQ Phoenix, and HD, a service of Arizona State University and Rio Salado College. I'm Michael Keelan. Here's a well-loved string quartet on this day before Independence Day, the American Quartet of Antonin Dvorak with the Takacs Quartet.

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prolific composer of string quartets, Antonin Dvorak, even though no other piece has matched the popularity of that American quartet, his Opus 96. We heard the Takacs Quartet playing. Every Saturday evening at 6 on KBOK, enjoy themes from your favorite movies on Real Music. And this week, it's patriotic films. Air Force One, Captain America, Independence Day, and more. Saturday at 6 p.m. for Real Music. Here's a concerto for five parts of Johann Georg Albrechtsberger with the Academy of St. Martin in the Fields.

A concerto for five parts of Johann Georg Albrechtsberger with John Wilbraham, the trumpeter, and the Academy of St. Martin in the Fields on KBOK. That's a piece you might hear on the Mozart Buffet, KBOK's weekly feast from the classical era. There are hits by Mozart, but also lesser-known pieces like the Albrechtsberger we just heard. 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

Leonard Bernstein and the New York Philharmonic in some easygoing music for Johannes Brahms, his variations on a theme of Haydn. 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Of course, the 4th of July is coming right up, but other countries knew how to do fireworks too, and George Friedrich Handel provided a soundtrack for them. This is the music for the Royal Fireworks with Tafelmusik and Jean Lehmann.

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On stage, July 15th through August 23rd, phoenixtheater.com.

Tafelmusik, the Baroque Orchestra with Jean Lehmann, and the music for the Royal Fireworks of George Friedrich Handel. Of course, we'll have an American soundtrack for Fireworks on the 4th of July at 9 p.m. Before that, at 6, it's a special episode of Real Music, Patriotic Films, and there's an extra dose of American composers all day long on the 4th of July here on KBOC. Robin Tucciati conducting the Scottish Chamber Orchestra next in Schumann's Spring Symphony, his Symphony No. 1.

Robin Tucciati and the Scottish Chamber Orchestra in the Symphony No. 1 of Robert Schumann, his Spring Symphony on Classical K-Bach. Schumann was friends with Mendelssohn, who was a brilliant pianist, even though much of his piano music remains neglected. Peter Donahoe is a persuasive advocate for Mendelssohn's sonatas on a new album, and I talked with him on our podcast First Take. 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

0: The overture to what was once an extremely popular opera in France, La Dame Blanche, or The White Lady. It takes place in Scotland and involves a purported ghost, the White Lady of the title. There's always a harp in the orchestra that introduces her. François Boieldieu, the composer, with the Tokyo Metropolitan Symphony Orchestra, and we heard Kenichiro Kobayashi leading them. 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

A Celebration of Childhood from Ukrainian composer Miroslav Skoryk. That was the Odessa Philharmonic with Hobart Earl conducting that excerpt from a triptych of Skoryk. A concerto by Mozart next, but one that he didn't finish for violin and piano. It's the North German Radio Symphony with Christoph Eschenbach both conducting and playing the piano. Midori plays the violin part of this concerto, finished by Philip Wilby on K-Bach.

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Midori, the violinist, joined by Christoph Eschenbach and the North German Radio Symphony for a concerto, or Sinfonia Concertante, as he might well have called it had he finished it, by Mozart. This is Classical K-Bach, and I have one of the best-known pieces by Alexander Borodin next, his second symphony. It's Gerard Schwartz conducting the Seattle Symphony.

The Symphony No. 2 by Alexander Borodin. That was the Seattle Symphony performing and Gerard Schwartz conducting. Welcome to Morning Classics on member-supported 89.5 KBOC, KBAQ, Phoenix, and HD, a service of the Maricopa Community Colleges and Arizona State University. I'm Matt Rogers. I know many folks have today off, with the fourth falling on a Saturday. Many folks get the third off. I hope you're in that boat. Whether you are or not, I've got some wonderful music to help ease you into this Friday morning. So thanks for tuning in. Your first cup of classical this morning is in honor of Leos Janáček's birthday. Great Czech composer, folklorist, publicist, teacher. He was inspired by Moravian and Slavic music, and he included Eastern European folk music as one of his interests. He used that folk music to create his own modern musical style. This is an idol by Leos Janáček, played by the Seattle Symphony.

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Your first cup of classical on this Friday morning from Lajos Janacek here on his birthday. That was The Idol, played by the Seattle Symphony, with Gerard Schwartz conducting. And thanks for tuning in to Morning Classics. I'm Matt Rogers. Music by Pietro Alessandro Scarlatti. He was an Italian Baroque composer, known especially for his operas and for his chamber cantatas. But he wrote a lot of instrumental music as well. This is his Sinfonia No. 3, played by I Musici, William Bennett playing the flute.

89.5 Classical K-Bach and music by Alessandro Scarlatti. Sinfonia number 3, that was William Bennett playing the flute for Imusici. Well, the weekend is here. 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

Eric Kunzel and the Cincinnati Pops Orchestra with music by Tchaikovsky. From Eugene Onegin, that was The Waltz here on KBOK. And if you appreciate a good waltz, I've got the Waiter's Waltz for you every Sunday morning during Classical Brunch, which is Sundays from 10 to noon. There's the Waiter's Waltz, also a side of song, and a caffeinated classic. It is the perfect Sunday morning musical menu. Classical Brunch every Sunday from 10 to noon here on KBOK. The English Concert performing the Symphony No. 1 by Carl Philipp Emanuel Bach.

0: Andrew Manzi conducting the English concert in the Orchestral Symphony No. 1 by Carl Philipp Emanuel Bach on Morning Classics here on 89.5 KBOC. 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

The Dance of the Rose Maidens from Guyana by Aram Khachaturian. That was the Royal Philharmonic Orchestra led by Yuri Temerikhanov. 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Today, it is from Luigi Cherubini's setting of the Requiem Mass. We're going to hear the Graduale, the Sanctus, and the Benedictus, the Czech Philharmonic Orchestra and Chorus of Brno performing on KBOC.

Graduale, the Sanctus, and the Benedictus from the Requiem by Luigi Cherubini. That was the Czech Philharmonic Orchestra and Chorus of Brno performing and Peter Fiala conducting on 89.5 Classical KBOK, and that is your dawn chorus for this Friday morning. Welcome to Morning Classics. I'm Matt Rogers. 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

That's a concerto for two mandolins, the Parley of Instruments, performing music by Antonio Vivaldi. And that was Roy Goodman conducting with Paul Odette and Robin Jeffrey playing the mandolins. And Baroque era music coming up at 7 o'clock this morning when we enjoy our breakfast Baroque for today. 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Welcome to Morning Classics. I'm Matt Rogers. I hope your Friday is off to a good start. Hopefully you have this 3rd of July off as well. We're going to hear music by Gustav Holst now. This is called a Morsite Suite, which he originally composed for brass band, but this is Holst's own arrangement of a Morsite Suite played by the Northern Sinfonia on KBOC.

David Lloyd-Jones and the Northern Sinfonia performing a Moorside Suite by Gustav Holst. Back on this side of the pond, of course, tomorrow is the 4th of July, and we have music from patriotic films for you tomorrow evening at 6 o'clock. Themes from Independence Day, Air Force One, Apollo 13, Captain America, and many other patriotic films. 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The season begins July 3rd. More information at santafeopera.org. Well, good morning. I'm Matt Rogers. This is Morning Classics, and this is Beethoven, his Piano Sonata No. 5, Maurizio Pollini playing the piano.

That's Maurizio Pollini playing the piano for the Piano Sonata No. 5 by Beethoven here on 89.5 Classical KBOK. Well, when the week is done this evening and you can put your feet up, celebrate with Full Works Friday night. Every Friday, 7 to midnight, Duart Martin is here and she plays one complete work after another all evening long. 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Every Tuesday and Saturday evening on KBOK, we have a program called Arizona Encore, and so tomorrow evening, 7 o'clock, you can hear music for America 250, performances by the United States Air Force Band of the Golden West from Madison Center for the Arts and Mesa Arts Center. If you missed the program on Tuesday, that's all right, you can catch it again tomorrow evening at 7 o'clock here on KBOK. And while we're on the subject of American classical music, here's Aaron Copland's An Outdoor Overture.

Aaron Copland conducting his own outdoor overture, the London Symphony Orchestra performing on 89.5 Classical KBOC. 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Welcome to Morning Classics on this Friday. I'm Matt Rogers. It's time for Breakfast Baroque, and today it is by François Couperin. This is his Royal Concert No. 4, and the ensemble performing here is called Bach's Circle.

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Ellen Vogel playing oboe, Janice Tipton the flute, Patricia Mabee the harpsichord, and Mark Chatfield playing viola da gamba. Together, they are called Box Circle, and they were performing François Couperin's Royal Concert No. 4, your breakfast baroque for this morning here on KBOC. 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Well, if you just need some gentle music to ease you into this Friday morning, this should do the trick. It's number 7 on your Top 100 Most Wanted list, Samuel Barber's Adagio for Strings.

Number 7 on your top 100 most wanted list this year, Samuel Barber's Adagio for Strings, the classic recording of the Los Angeles Philharmonic featuring Leonard Bernstein as the conductor. Samuel Barber, an American composer, and you're going to hear lots of American classical music tomorrow as we celebrate America's 250th birthday. We have patriotic selections throughout the day with an extra dose of American composers. 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And then at 9 p.m., as we do every year, we have KBOX Classical Fireworks for the 4th, beginning at 9 p.m. It's the perfect soundtrack for watching a fireworks display. All the July 4th details are on our website, kbok.org. This is music by Joseph Martin Kraus, composed in 1789 for the convening of the Swedish Parliament. It's the Riksdag Symphony, the Swedish Chamber Orchestra performing on KBOK.

That's known as the Riksdag Symphony, the Riksdag being the Swedish parliament, and that was composed for the 1789 convening of the parliament. The Swedish Chamber Orchestra, led by Peter Sundqvist, here on 89.5 Classical KBOK. I want to say thanks to our Leadership Society members, Casey and Lynn Mickelson, and Michael and Linda Powers. 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Absolutely gorgeous piece here by Rayfun Williams. He wrote this as a tribute to the conductor Sir Henry Wood to mark the 50th anniversary of Wood's first concert. This is called Serenade to Music, and Vernon Hanley conducts the London Philharmonic Orchestra.

Just beautiful. Love getting to play that one for you. Ray Fun Williams' Serenade to Music, the London Philharmonic Orchestra, in that recording led by Vernon Hanley. And this is Morning Classics on KBOC. Good morning, I'm Matt Rogers. 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Music by Haydn for you on this Friday morning. This is the Piano Concerto No. 3, the Franz Liszt Chamber Orchestra performing, and Emmanuel Ax at the piano.

0: Music from the classical era for you this morning on K-Bach. Joseph Haydn's Piano Concerto No. 3, that was Emmanuel Ax and the Franz Liszt Chamber Orchestra performing. And this is member-supported 89.5 K-Bach, KBAQ Phoenix and HD. 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

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This is David Russell playing the guitar for a toccata from the Partita No. 6 by Bach.

That's David Russell playing the guitar for A Little Music by Bach from the Partita No. 6. That was the first movement, the Toccata. You're on 89.5 KBOC. And you can enjoy 4 hours of music by Bach and his buddies. 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Great to have you along this morning. I'm Matt Rogers. I hope you have this July 3rd off. I know a lot of people do, with the 4th being on a Saturday this year. Whether you do or not, thanks for tuning in and making KBOC a part of your morning. This is probably the most famous piece by Béla Bartók, his Romanian folk dances, the Orpheus Chamber Orchestra performing on KBOC.

The Orpheus Chamber Orchestra performing music by Béla Bartók, taking us to Romania this morning. The Romanian folk dances on 89.5 KBOK. And if you enjoy musical adventures off to Romania or wherever in the world, make sure you catch the Cabin Fever Reliever every weekday morning at 11 here on KBOK. All right, let's enjoy a complete symphony by Mozart. This is number 35, which is the one known as the Haffner Symphony. That's because this symphony began life as a serenade for an event, a public event in the lives of the very rich and influential Haffner family in Salzburg. Turns out, though, Mozart missed the deadline for that social event, so he took the music that he had already composed and worked it into his symphony number 35, the Haffner Symphony, played by the German Chamber Philharmonic of Bremen.

0: 89.5 Classical K-Bach, the German Chamber Philharmonic of Bremen performing the Hofner Symphony, the Symphony No. 35 by Mozart here on Classical K-Bach. This Sunday from noon to 1, catch the Mozart Buffet with your host, Rachel Stewart. She plays the hits by Mozart, of course, but also some lesser-known works by Mozart's composing buddies from the classical era. Rachel Stewart is your host for the Mozart Buffet, Sunday at noon here on KBOC. Well, stay tuned. Linda Cassidy is coming up at 9 o'clock. She's got your morning masterpiece for today. I'll be back with you tomorrow evening at 6 o'clock. Tomorrow, of course, being the 4th of July, I've got themes from patriotic movies for you on our film music series, Real Music. 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
1: 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It's on Sunday Baroque this holiday weekend. From 6 to 10 a.m. here on KBOC.

89.5 Classical K-Bach music this Friday morning from Fritz Kreisler. Variations on a theme of Corelli, Arcangelo Corelli, that is. Charts Chamber Artists featuring Sebastian Bourne on the violin. Good morning and happy Friday. Linda Cassidy, ready to enjoy a long holiday weekend for most of us. We're heading on into a 4th of July weekend. Coming up for a cabin fever reliever, we are off to a destination that is dated. The building, anyway, is dated as 1776. So right around the same time, well, at the same year that the nation was born, our nation was born, our young nation. We also have a few listener favorites for lunch with K-Box Most Wanted Hour. Let's start with our morning masterpiece, and it's music from Edvard Grieg, his Piano Concerto in A Minor, inspired by a performance that he saw of Clara Schumann performing Robert Schumann's one and only Piano Concerto in the same key. Leifel Verantness on the piano with the Berlin Philharmonic led by Morris Janssen's 9.5 Classical K-Bach. KBAQ, Phoenix in HD, a service of Rio Salado College and Arizona State University. 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

89.5 Classical K-Bach with our morning masterpiece, Edvard Grieg's one and only piano concerto in A minor, performed by Leif Uwe Ansnes and the Berlin Philharmonic, led by Maurice Janssens. Great to have you. Happy Friday. Coming up, a performance by Rosa Barroca, Eleanor Fry on the cello. We're also going to hear a symphony from the Spanish contemporary of Mozart's. His name was Carlos Beguer. I'm Linda Cassidy. Looking forward to this long holiday weekend and want to make sure that you join us tomorrow for July 4th. Of course, we'll be celebrating as well by bringing you an extra dose of American composers and patriotic selections and a special Real Music with Matt Rogers, soundtrack music from patriotic films. 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On stage July 15th through August 23rd, phoenixtheater.com. This is the music of Leonardo Leo this morning. We're going to hear his cello concerto number 2, Eleanor Fry, with the group Rosa Barroca. Claude La Palma conducts on K-Bach.

0: Early composer Leonardo Leo's music this morning on Classical K-Bach is Cello Concerto No. 2 in D, Eleanor Fry on the cello with the group Rosa Barroca. Claude Lapalme conducted. Spanish contemporary of Mozart's, Carlos Beguer, a symphony from him coming up next. And Mozart fans, a reminder to join us on Sunday from noon to 1 every Sunday for Mozart Buffet. Just a wonderful way to enjoy more of Mozart's music and a few pieces from some of his contemporaries. The Mozart Buffet, every Sunday, noon to 1, here on K-Bach. 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Donate it to K-Bach, and we'll even arrange to have it picked up and use the funds to bring you the classical music that you love. 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
1: This Independence Day weekend, Sunday Baroque is celebrating America 250 with some greatest hits of the Baroque played by U.S. ensembles. An exciting serenade by a group in Bloomington, Indiana, a virtuosic concerto featuring Seattle Baroque and one of the world's top soloists, and sacred music sung by a New York City-based choir. It's all on Sunday Baroque this holiday weekend. From 6 to 10 a.m. here on K-Bach.

89.5 Classical K-Bach. Music for you from Carlos Beguer, his Symphony No. 13. Matthias Bommert conducting the London Mozart Players. I'm Linda Cassidy. On the way in the next hour, music from Franz Liszt. We're going to enjoy a piano sonata from Beethoven as well. And our cabin fever reliever, we're keeping it stateside, headed off to the West Coast today. I'm Linda Cassidy. Thank you so much for letting us be a part of your morning. Let's enjoy some music here from Georges Bizet. This is his work, Children's Games. This is Mexico City Philharmonic, led by Enrique Batiste on 89.5 Classical K-Bach, KBAQ, Phoenix in HD, a service of the Maricopa Community Colleges and Arizona State University. Good morning.

from the composer who brought the world Carmen, Georges Bizet's Children's Games on KBOK, Enrique Batiste and the Mexico City Philharmonic. 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Of course, a very special Real Music with Matt Rogers, as I mentioned earlier. 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

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A lot of folks expected to start traveling, if you haven't already. 72.2 million Americans expected to travel over this 4th of July weekend by road, by air. 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Let's enjoy a little music from Franz Liszt. Les Preludes, performed by the Berlin Philharmonic. Zubin Mehta conducts on KBOK.

Les Préludes by Franz Liszt on 89.5 Classical K-Bach Berlin Philharmonic, led by Zubin Mehta. 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Take a listen to our latest Heart of the Arts episode, our latest conversation. Our own Greg Kostraba sat down with Miki Aoki, ASU Assistant Professor of Collaborative Piano, who's presenting a solo piano recital coming up Saturday, July 11th at the Recital Hall in the Steinway Piano Gallery in Scottsdale. Greg sat down and they had a chat about the upcoming show, and you can listen to it now when you go to heartofthearts.kbach.org. Beethoven's Piano Sonata No. 21 to take us up to our cabin fever reliever. This is the Waldstein Sonata. Here's pianist Richard Good on Classical K-Bach.

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That was Richard Good. Great to be with you. I'm Linda Cassidy. Hope you have some lovely plans for this long holiday weekend. It's time for our Cabin Fever Reliever. Speaking of the big holiday, our Cabin Fever Reliever takes us off to a place on the West Coast that was established the same year the Second Continental Congress adopted the Declaration of Independence, 1776. We're off to San Juan Capistrano, music inspired by it anyway, by the American composer Harl MacDonald. Now, may I just say that I love that name, Harl. It's one of my favorite early names. I love that name. He was born in Boulder, Colorado in 1899, bit of a child prodigy, and thanks to a grant, he ended up at the Leipzig Conservatory studying music, went on to become not only a composer, but also a conductor and a pianist and a teacher, and a big outdoor enthusiast. We're going to hear Fiesta from Harl MacDonald's San Juan Capistrano, Keith Lockhart, and the Boston Pops on Member Supported 89.5 Classical KBOC, KBAQ, Phoenix and HD, a service of Arizona State University and Rio Salado College.

89.5 Classical K-Bach with our Cabin Fever Reliever taking us off to San Juan Capistrano. We heard Fiesta from the work of the same name by American composer Harl McDonald. I hear the Swallows have returned, by the way. Keith Lockhart conducting the Boston Pops there. I'm Linda Cassidy. Happy Friday to you. We're working our way up to our cabin, not our Cabin Fever Reliever, rather our Most Wanted Hour. That's kicking off at noon. 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From Francesco Gemignani, his Concerto Grosso after Corelli, number 12. This is La Follia, Nicola Benedetti on the violin with the Benedetti Baroque Orchestra on KBOC.

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From Francesco Gemignani, we just enjoyed his Concerto Grosso after Corelli No. 12 in D minor, La Follia. Nicola Benedetti performing with Benedetti Baroque Orchestra. The Academy of St. Martin in the Fields and guitarist Richard Savino still to come this hour. 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

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That was the Academy of St. Martin in the Fields, led by Sir Neville Mariner. 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Our own Michael Keelan had a chat with Peter Donahoe, who came out with a release featuring works by Felix Mendelssohn, somewhat neglected works by Felix Mendelssohn, as a matter of fact. Michael Keelan had a sit-down with Donahoe on First Take, and you can listen now when you go to firsttake.kbach.org.

89.5 Classical K-Bach. Mauro Giuliani's Variations on a Theme by Handel, that theme being The Harmonious Blacksmith. That was guitarist Richard Savino. Might just be me, but somewhere there towards the end, it almost sounded sort of Hawaiian. Linda Cassidy, glad to be sharing some time with you on this Friday, and I mean that in a as a compliment. I am a big fan of Hawaiian slacky guitar. Let's get into K-Bach's Most Wanted Hour for a Friday. I have three favorites for you, and we're going to start with a pretty big performance featuring not only the Wandsworth Schoolboys Choir, the John Aldiss Choir, the London Philharmonic Orchestra, Zubin Mehta conducting. You will also hear the late great tenor Luciano Pavarotti on this performance. It's number 27. It is Nessun Dorma from Puccini's Turandot on 89.5 Classical K-Bach, KBAQ, Phoenix and HD, a service of Arizona State University and the Maricopa Community Colleges.

chills every time. Number 27 on this year's Top 100 list. Nessun Dorma from Puccini's Turandot. You heard Luciano Pavarotti with the Wandsworth Schoolboys Choir, John Aldiss Choir, the London Philharmonic Orchestra, all led by Zubin Mehta. It is K-Box Most Wanted Hour. We're wrapping up the week with more of your favorites, just a few choice selections taken from your Top 100 list. 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Number 8 on this year's Top 100 list, it is Nikolai Rimsky-Korsakov's Scheherazade. 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

0: inspired by the tale of 1001 Nights. 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Cecilia Arshevsky on the violin there with the Atlanta Symphony Orchestra led by Robert Spano. 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

Member-supported 89.5 Classical K-Bach and Rossini's William Tell Overture. That made it to number 67 on this year's Top 100, and we just heard the Prague Sinfonia Orchestra led by Christian Benda. I'm Linda Cassidy. 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

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Lots of folks celebrating this long holiday weekend with a half day off, which would be nice. Folks getting out of work early today, make sure you join Greg Kostraba. He'll be here. He's stepping in under an hour. He'll have your score at 4 as well as your classical happy hour kicking off at 5 o'clock. Right now, this is the music of Joaquin Rodrigo. Here's Asturias Symphony Orchestra. Maximiano Valdez conducts Boleras from Rodrigo's work Soleriana on KBOK.

the music of Joaquin Rodrigo this afternoon on Classical K-Bach, Boleras from his Soleriana. That was Asturias Symphony Orchestra, Maximiano Valdez conducted. Tomorrow we'll be enjoying the 4th of July right along with you, bringing you just the right soundtrack, as a matter of fact, for Independence Day, as we do every year. We'll mix in some patriotic selections. There'll be an extra dose of American composers, real music featuring soundtrack music from patriotic films. We'll have an encore, Arizona Encore, at 7 o'clock featuring performances by the United States Air Force Band. And then join us at 9 o'clock for K-Bach's Classical Fireworks. 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

0: 89.5 Classical K-Bach, Franz Xaver Richter's music, his Symphonia No. 69 in A, Helsinki Baroque Orchestra led by Apo Hakkinen. Have a wonderful weekend. I'm Linda Cassidy. Thank you so much for making my Friday so great. Greg Kostraba is stepping in next. He has your score at 4, your classical happy hour at 5. He'll get you into a holiday state of mind. I will be back with you Monday morning at 9 o'clock. Have a safe and fun 4th of July weekend. 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

The best-known work by George Enescu, who heard and played traditional Romanian folk songs as a child and adapted some of them into that Romanian Rhapsody No. 1. Andrus Nelsons conducted the Vienna Philharmonic Orchestra. Music in a jovial style by Haydn is coming up next here on 89.5. Greg Kostraba, thanks so much for tuning in to member-supported KBOK. 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Felix Mendelssohn was a brilliant pianist, but much of his piano music remains neglected. Well, Peter Donahoe is trying to change that. He's a persuasive advocate for Mendelssohn's sonatas on a new album, and Michael Keelan chatted with him on First Take. 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It's at firsttake.kbok.org. Right now, the Scherzando No. 2 by Josef Haydn. Music in the style of a musical joke. Here's the Haydn Ensemble of Berlin on KBOK.

The Scherzando No. 2 by Joseph Haydn here on 89.5 KBOG. Bernard Hartog conducting the Haydn Ensemble of Berlin. 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A delightful trio for a wind instrument, a stringed instrument, and a percussion instrument. 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Well, if you have a cat, you can nominate that furry feline friend to be KBOG's Cat of the Month. Our July honoree is Rowdy, an orange tabby who first discovered KBOG last year and insists on keeping the music playing at home. Congratulations to Rowdy and his humans. You can see a picture of Rowdy on KBOG's Facebook page, and while you're there, nominate your cat to be the next KBOG Cat of the Month. Right now, the trio for flute, cello, and piano by Carl Maria von Weber. Here's the Nash Ensemble on 89.5.

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We heard members of the Nash Ensemble. Music inspired by some tolling church bells in the City of Light is coming up next. Don't let your old vehicle spoil the fun of your summertime road trip. Instead, be like Lisa, who donated her 2023 Piaggio 150 to K-Bach. 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A Greg Kostraba, happy Friday. This is member-supported 89.5 K-Bach. So good to have you along on this day before July 4th. Right now, the Bells of St. Genevieve by Maren Marais. We'll hear violinist Fabio Biondi, Jordi Savall playing the viol, harpsichordist Pierre Hantai, and the orbo player Rolf Lislevand on 89.5 Classical K-Bach.

from a recording used in the soundtrack to the wonderful 1991 film Tous les matins du monde, or All the Mornings of the World. That was The Bells of St. Genevieve by Maran Marais, the subject of that motion picture. Jordi Savall played the bass viol, which was Maran Marais' instrument, joined by violinist Fabio Bigandi, harpsichordist Pierre Hantai, and the oboe player Rolf Lislevan. We've got a festive overture next here on 89.5 KBOC. 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At 6 o'clock, it's a special episode of Real Music called Patriotic Films. 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Right now, the festive overture by Dmitri Shostakovich. Here's the Boston Symphony Orchestra on 89.5.

The festive overture by Dmitri Shostakovich here on 89.5 Classical K-Bach. We hear the Boston Symphony Orchestra, Andras Nelson's conducting. Music that's number 25 on the 2026 K-Bach Top 100 Most Wanted list is coming up next. 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Right now, Eine kleine Nachtmusik, the Serenade number 13 by Wolfgang Amadeus Mozart. Here's the Orpheus Chamber Orchestra on 89.5 K-Bach.

Eine kleine Nachtmusik by Wolfgang Amadeus Mozart. Such wonderful music for a Friday afternoon. Maybe you're enjoying a three-day weekend right now. The Orpheus Chamber Orchestra performed here on Classical K-Bach. Well, if you love music of Mozart and his contemporaries, be sure to join Rachel Stewart for the Mozart Buffet. It's coming up Sunday at noon. You'll hear the hits by Mozart, of course, but also some lesser-known works by his contemporaries. The Mozart Buffet, Sundays at noon, right here on member-supported 89.5 KBOK. This is KBAQ Phoenix in HD, a service of Arizona State University and the Maricopa Community Colleges. I'm Greg Kustraba. Thanks so much for tuning in this afternoon. Coming up in about an hour, we've got music from the movies on The Score at 4. Right now, music inspired by a legend first recorded in the 14th century. This is the Fair Melusine Overture by Felix Mendelssohn. It's played by the Virginia Symphony on 89.5 Classical K-Bach.

0: The Fair Melusine Overture by Felix Mendelssohn, the Virginia Symphony, conducted there by Joanne Faletta. An orchestral suite by J.S. Bach's second cousin is coming up next. 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
1: His children, but there was a lot of musical talent in the extended family as well. Here's an orchestral suite in E minor by Johann Bernhard Bach. Concerto Italiano performs on Classical KBOX.

An orchestral suite in E minor by Johann Bernhard Bach, Concerto Italiano, conducted there by Rinaldo Alessandrini. 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I'm Greg Kostraba. Thanks for tuning in to KBOK on this Friday afternoon. Coming up tomorrow, of course, it's America's 250th anniversary, and this Independence Day, we'll be mixing in patriotic selections and an extra dose of American composers. 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Zoltán Kodály collected the 6 tunes we'll hear next from Maroșek, a town in the Zekeli region of present-day Romania, and he noted that the folk sources of these dances are Transylvanian. Here's the Budapest Festival Orchestra on 89.5 KBOK.

The Dances of Maroshek by Zoltán Kodály, the Budapest Festival Orchestra, conducted there by Yvonne Fischer. Coming up in just a few minutes, music by Henry Mancini on the score at 4. Between now and then, the overture to the most famous opera by Domenico Cimarosa. 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

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He subtitled that Picturesque Scenes. Jean-Yves Ossance conducted the New Zealand Symphony Orchestra. 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Felix Mendelssohn's piano music remains neglected, but Peter Donohoe is trying to change that. He's a persuasive advocate for Mendelssohn's piano sonatas on a new album. 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Right now, trumpeter Rolf Smedvig joins the Scottish Chamber Orchestra. This is a trumpet concerto in D by Giuseppe Tartini on 89.5 Classical K-Bach.

The Trumpet Concerto in D by Giuseppe Tartini. Yahya Lang conducted the Scottish Chamber Orchestra with trumpet soloist Rolf Smetvig. I'm Greg Kostraba. Thanks for tuning in to Classical K-Bach on this Friday afternoon. As Venezuela continues to suffer from the aftermath of last week's earthquake, we'll bring you music from that beleaguered country next. 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

0: paying tribute to the victims of the June 24th Venezuelan earthquake. Those were four Venezuelan waltzes by Antonio Laudo. 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
0: 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We'll hear the London Mozart players on Classical KBOG.

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The Symphony in D by Franz Anton Hofmeister, a composer and music publisher of Mozart's time. Indeed, he published Mozart's first piano quartet. We heard the London Mozart players there, Matthias Bommert conducting. A comedy overture kicks off the Classical Happy Hour next. I'm Greg Kustraba. 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ASU Assistant Professor of Collaborative Piano Miki Aoki will present a solo piano recital next Saturday at the Recital Hall in the Steinway Piano Gallery in Scottsdale. I recently chatted with her about her journey as a pianist. We also talked about the program, which includes music.